to the Workday Hits on Para-FM, and it's thanks to Harvey Norman Ballarat, your destination for Windows, laptops and Apple Mac computers. Joining with you and after 11, we've got Miles Smith and Noel Horan.

0: Bananarama with Venus on Power FM. It is Chelsea hanging out with you here for your Friday. A bit of an 80s throwback there. And I tell you what, one thing the 80s did have was a few fashion crimes. And so did Crystal.
1: Hey, come on, we've all worn something inside out, backwards, or some of our fashion choices back in the day.
2: Let me tell you something. When I was a kid, there was one day me and my best friend, she lived next door to me, we were going to a footy game or something. So we thought there might be cute boys there our age.
1: Oh, yeah.
2: And so we wanted to get all dressed up, and our idea of getting dressed up was joggers and jeans.
1: Oh, the old sneans.
2: There's a photo of us too. This is my best friend. I can't find the one we wear together, but look at how low, like high cut her jeans are.
1: Oh,
2: you can see her ankles.
1: Oh my God.
2: And then the joggers. And then we had these two cute little handbags that we thought were fashionistas.
1: Yeah, exactly. You just look like children. You look 8 year olds.
2: Ridiculous.
1: You know, you're not going to be like picking up footy boys when you're there looking like that.
2: No one our age was looking at us then, that's for sure.
0: I really hope I don't look back on the outfits that I wear to work one day and go, gosh, what was I thinking? Because at the moment, I think I'm going okay. Hey, you can catch more of Alex and Crystal Monday morning from 6 a.m. Stick around, Blink 182 are on the way. They play After Your Weather on Power.
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4: Good afternoon. Checking your run home from Melbourne on the Westgate Freeway. Looking mainly clear at the moment from the Domain Tunnel through to the Ring Road Greensboro bound. A bit of congestion jumping onto the Deepak Bypass to Robinson's Road, then again on the Western Freeway before Hopkins Road. Once you get past that, a clear run back to Ballarat. 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
0: Cloudy with a very high chance of showers for the rest of today. Tomorrow, it's looking cloudy, a medium chance of showers and a top of 9 degrees. And then on Sunday, cloudy, just a slight chance of showers and a top of 10 degrees. 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

0: Nikki, you're in Daisy Sunroof on Power FM. It is Chelsea hanging out with you on this Friday. Hey, while you're sticking your head out the sunroof, I think the last thing you would want to do is hit a pothole. We've obviously got a view here in Ballarat, and Alex and Crystal have been on the hunt for the best one.
1: Let's reveal now where Ballarat's best pothole is. 3 weeks in the making. You have been waiting for us to crown Ballarat's best pothole. We can now reveal Dyson Drive in Alfreton.
2: Yeah, it's an alley one.
1: We were down there yesterday. There was cars bumping all over that thing, left, right, and centre, ruining their rims, if you will.
2: Yeah.
1: It's sort of Alfreton, close to Cardigan there, Dyson Drive.
2: Yes.
1: It's almost like a main road, nearly.
2: It's the long one. Maybe drive down the whole road and see if you can find the pothole.
1: You'll find it, don't you worry.
0: Yeah. Oh, Dyson Drive, congratulations.

0: Are in order. I think it's a good honour. You can catch more of Alex and Crystal Monday morning from 6 a.m. Stick around. Green Day's on the way. 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

0: Will and Woody. Hope you're having a wonderful Friday drive home. Woodrow, we are reliving our swap meet, swapping every day with you guys on the radio, all the way from a psychology textbook to hopefully a $10,000 engagement ring for Paris. Swap for some psychic endorsed scratchies coming out very shortly.
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